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1: Just what is it that you want to do?
2: Well, we want to be free. We want to be free to do what we want to do. And we want to get loaded. And we want to have a good time. And that's what we're going to do.
3: Away, baby, let's go.
2: We're going to have a good time. We're going to have a party.

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1: How shall I begin my story that has no beginning?
2: The sampler, as well as the turntable, were principal tools largely responsible for the birth and development of hip-hop. With a sampler, any drum beat, any guitar riff, any sound that could be recorded could be used as part of a new composition, a new contextualization. The recording you are listening to now is an example.

where cultural production, at least musically, was full of possibilities by virtue of being able to freely appropriate from the musical past to make new combinations and thus new meanings. The story demonstrates that a society, quote, free to borrow and build upon the past is culturally richer than a controlled one.

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The past is gone, the flames are out, the fires that have burned. New ideals and different thoughts,

0: Ya. 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Now, when I was a young boy, at the age of 5, my mother said I was gonna be the greatest man alive. But now I'm a man, way past 21. You gotta believe me, baby, I have lots of fun. I'm a man.
1: Yeah.
0: I spell M.
1: Woo.
0: A child. N. That rather than man. No B.
1: No.
0: O child. Why? That mean manish boy. A man.
1: Yeah.
0: I'm a natural born lover's man. I'm a man.
1: Yeah.
0: I'm a rolling stone. I'm a man.
1: Yahoo.
0: I'm a hoochie coochie man. Sitting on the outside, just me and my mate. Well, I made the moon, honey. Come out 2 hours late. Wasn't that a man?
1: Yeah.
0: I spell M.
1: Woo!
0: A child. N. That rather than man. No B.
1: No.
0: O child. Why? That mean manish boy. A man.
1: Yeah!
0: I'm a natural born lover's man. I'm a man.
1: Yeah.
0: I'm a rolling stone. I'm a man.
1: Yeah.
0: I'm a hoochie coochie man. Oh yeah. Oh yeah. The line I shoot, it would never miss. When I made love to woman, she came to this. I think I go down to old Kansas, dude. I'm gonna bring back the second cousin, a little Johnny Cockeroo.

0: Christmas time. Yeah. And that a man. Yeah. I spelled him. Woo. A-N. I rather than man. No B.
1: No.
0: Oh, child. Why? That means manish boy. I'm a man.
1: Yeah.
0: I'm a natural born lover's man. I'm a man.
1: Yeah.
0: I'm a rolling stone. I'm a man child.
1: Wow.
0: I'm a hoochie coochie baby.

and I could barely stitch a word. If I could speak, then I'd tell her that I'd gladly take the chance of being burned, but she'd say that foolish hearts and her Irish laughter rarely goes to plan. And I didn't get the chance to ask her if there's a fool out there who can. My mind span when she took my hand.

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2: You wanna hear a story?
3: 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Heaven chose a deliverer, the most unlikely to be used. Go tell those in power

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21 years with the same old bars, still get reloads, so I keep repeating them. 21 years with the same faces around me, I know you're bored of seeing them. 21 snakes in the grass just waiting, hating. You need 21 phones for the game I'm playing. 21 years with the same old bars, still get reloads, so I keep repeating them. 21 years with the same faces around me, I know you're bored of seeing them. 21 snakes in the grass just waiting, hating. You need 21 phones for the game I'm playing. 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

0: absconding, you know the type, they never want to sleep, eat, rave, rinse and repeat, in a new gang every other week, switching sides like half-time is peak.
1: Oh shit, it's the first time we've

0: 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Friends beckon every second you spend, when went in the pen, every letter you send. I got a lot of love, a lot of loose ends, a lot of people that I wish I knew then. Friends beckon every second you spend, when went in the pen, every letter you send.
1: Yo, I've been listening to Dreamy Days. I'm in disarray. I realize it's everybody else who's still astray. I feel ashamed. I know there ain't no saving away. They went astray.

Imagine all the friends you see most. Each one you're pegging at waves, depending on you putting pen to the page. And so you break it down, checking they're paid. Another day your heart breaking, you were sent to the stage. You feel that same rage. Watch the crowd, watch the stage thinking shit. Rather in the crowd with your mates drinking. Misbehaviors, catch another dame winking. You feel ashamed, guzzled Jaegers, your brain sinking. You think it's deep, don't think it's depression. A misspent adolescence, but all this time, times of the essence. You would never learn from your lessons, you're stuck in that same quintessence. Heartbreak, one in the same. Days change, but you're stuck in a game. It's like she's telling you you're young enough to be your uni. Somehow the one who sees through me.

0: once again.
1: There's only one man clever enough to have perpetrated such a dastardly crime.
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0: it just gets worse than others, that's all. Some nights it just gets worse.
1: I feel terrible. But what can we do?
0: I don't know. It's just a feeling I've got. Like something's about to happen, but I don't know what.

when you lock in with each other like that, then we were right close, and you know you had eye contact with each other, and you heard each other. And that's the way you just lock into it, you know. And once you locked into it, you had it going. When the horn started to hit, then you thought big band. And you just, to me, that was, hey, hit with the band, and that made the whole thing sound like it was exploding, you know.

was the funkiest stuff, and we all wanted to play funk and jazz funk. And that music was the basis, really the basis for all jazz rock almost. You know? And the drum parts were what we flipped out on, you know, as much as anything. The way the drums, bass, guitar, keyboards, and vocals all work together, interlocking. You know? So I think that they were the music, you know, the rhythm is the music and the drums.

walk in the passion with minimal resistance. People can be foul, that's why I keep my distance. I've settled with this gift since then, I made it happen. It's bigger than me, why resist? I just listen. It's been hard without you, today I've been reflecting. I had to sit down, start scrolling through my DMs. You left your kids behind, but I know you lived through them. It's not a day passing where I wonder what happened. And if I keep asking, will I ever get the answers? I focus on the now, but the past remains painful. I saw you in my dreams the other night, it felt real. You said things were fine, but I cried, it's unreal. And since you've been gone, there haven't been much progress. Blacks are still target, been bullied in the media. Trying to find ways to outsmart my algorithm. Illusions of the freedom's what I see on a daily. I've been around the world trying to find this new home. But if you ask me, see my home is where my heart is. I'd rather be this thinker than the brainless follower. And you'll best believe they're pulling tricks like the Riddler. I'm trying to stay active on things that really matter. I'm sick of the distraction that brings more anxiety. I raise my cup high to you, wherever you be. And man, it feels good just to know that you're free.